0: Cadena Ser.
1: Hello.
2: We're off again.
1: No, sorry, not tonight.
3: She's lying.
1: Shh, quiet.
2: Bill, Bobby, Bruce.
1: No, it's just that I'm supine.
2: Let's avoid.
3: Oh, no.
1: Physically, I'm in pretty good shape.
2: See? She did say it again.
1: But mentally, I'm comatose.
2: Quick boy, the dictionary.
1: You know you're the only one I love.
2: New fish, same hook.
1: Bye now.
3: Bye now.

for all the things you've done, the battles that you've won, the way you deal with U.S. Steel and our problems by the ton. We